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2: Good morning, Alana McIntyre here with the latest. Another day of flight disruptions across the nation. Passengers heading to Sydney Airport can expect an hour-long delay today due to air traffic control staff shortages that are causing flow-on delays across the country. Former pilot Richard De Crespi has told Seven something needs to be done.
3: If aviation was a human body, air services is like the lungs, and at the moment we're trying to run a marathon on one lung. There just aren't enough people.
2: The federal government is going to introduce new laws to Parliament next month to deal with a staggering amount of outstanding child support. Parents across the country owe a combined $2 billion, with more than 1 million kids registered to receive it. Detectives in Victoria have charged a teenager as part of their investigation into notes that were left at shops ordering owners to call the commission. The 17-year-old's been charged with a range of things, including trafficking cocaine, ketamine, and possessing counterfeit money. A powerful winter cold front is moving over southern Australia, bringing rain and windy conditions over the coming days. Intense rain and storms are moving across WA at the moment. They'll head through South Australia and then inland parts of New South Wales later this weekend. And FIFA President Gianni Infantino is facing pressure to resign. It follows reports the UEFA paid off an alleged mistress, a junior colleague, while he was working as the General Secretary.
1: Cairns RSL Club. If we're not your local, move closer.
2: The Warriors have defeated the Panthers 28-12, but Isaiah Yeo went off injured with a potentially season-ending pec injury in the first half. And Penrith coach Ivan Cleary says they missed the start.
4: Yeah, like at least sort of kept ourselves in it and made a bit of a run at the end there, but yeah, the start was definitely a big factor.
2: The Roosters survived a scare to beat the Bulldogs 20-18. The Hawks had a 67-point loss to the Lions in the AFL at the Gabba. And Geelong boss Steve Hocking says the club's been issued a please explain over its secret concussion deal.
1: Insurance for home, content, strata, landlords. Sure, insurance, but fair.
5: Feed.
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5: And tomorrow, partly cloudy with a slight chance of a shower and a top of 28.

0: We're starting at 2.7. You've got Don hanging out with you this morning for your Saturday at Peace Lutheran College for their open day in Kamarunga. Come on down and check it out. They've got guided tours leaving at 10:30, which is in around 10 minutes or so, and also again at 11:30 for the whole school. And they've also got boarding tours as well between now and 11:30. So yeah, that's another advantage about Peace Lutheran College is the fact that they've actually got boarding school here as well. Now, there's coffee available all morning at their cafe, and there's also a barbecue on the go right now. Just had a sausage sanger myself. Yum, yum, yum. Displays and activities are operating across the campus, and one of those activities is getting to meet the college python. Now, I'm not really good with snakes, so I'm not going to go and meet it, but you can go and meet it if you want. Also, the college bands, they're going to be lifting off the roof very soon as well, and there's just staff available to answer questions. And also, enrollment info and applications are available to begin today, because they go from prep right through until year 12 here at Peace Lutheran College. I'm going to find out a little bit more by chatting to Juanita next, who's actually the principal. But next, we're going to push play on Justin Bieber as we continue more of Cairns' best music right here at Star.
1: 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And somehow, you've got to do it all again for day two at the iHeartRadio Music Festival 2025.
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0: 102.7, it is Cairns' best music for your weekend. Dylan with you this morning, doing it live from Peace Lutheran College for their open day. And right now, joining me, I've got Juanita, their principal. How are you going?
1: Hi, Dylan. Good morning. I'm going great.
0: Yeah, well, you know what else is going really great at the moment is Peace Lutheran College, because last year it was like a fantastic year of academic success. Can you tell us some of the achievements?
1: Yeah, we had a really great graduating year as normal, and lots of our Year 12 students placed in 1% or 2% in the top percentages of the whole state in their grades.
0: Oh, wow. That's amazing. That's so good.
1: Yeah. And also, as they're going through, they're really heavily supported by their teachers to achieve A's and B grades. And in a lot of their subjects, they didn't score anything less than a C.
0: Oh, wow. That's amazing. And there's a lot of students around the ground today as part of this open day. So people can come down and have a chat to the students as well as their staff and kind of really find out what it's all about, yeah?
1: Yeah, absolutely. It's really great to see so many students around, new families as well, and existing staff as well. They're in rooms showcasing all of the great learning that happens here.
0: What else makes Peace a bit of a point of difference to other schools around Cairns?
1: I would say it's the really close community that we have,
0: yeah.
1: The partnerships that we build with families, and the fact that we're just here on one campus. So we go all the way from kindy, prep, all the way through to year 12.
0: And you probably talk to a lot of families being principal. Mm. What do people really love about this school?
1: I would say it's the community feel.
0: Yeah.
1: Every single child and family, they're very, very well known. We want to know who they are because we care.
0: And I think it really helps that you guys start from prep and you go right through until year 12, because that would make a real difference, wouldn't it?
1: Yeah, it does. We have these seamless moments as students go year to year, and yet we're still able to celebrate all of those significant milestones.
0: And another really cool advantage is the boarding section of Peace Lutheran as well, yeah?
1: Yeah, we have lots of students from up the Cape. We're starting to have students come from the Tablelands area. We have students from Papua New Guinea and other places around the world come and join us.
0: That is so cool. Well, everyone should come on down and check it out and see why you should enroll your kid into Peace Lutheran College. But we'll chat to you a little bit later. Thank you so much, Juanita.
1: Thanks, Dylan.
0: It is Star 102.7, doing it live from Peace Lutheran College. We've got more music for you next at Star.
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0: Live from Peace Lutheran College, this is W2.7. Dylan with you, playing the best music weekend. How's it going? This is the place to be this morning, let me tell you, because this school is incredible. It is huge, and they're hosting guide tours until 11:30, and even checking out the boarding section of the school as well, which is really cool. So check that out. Also, displays and activities are operating across the entire campus right now. The college band, they're actually lifting the roof off right now in the Peace Center. Let me tell you, they're sounding amazing. There's staff available to answer questions. Enrollment information and applications are also available to begin today. And also a stack of free stuff here as well. Free sausages, free face painting, and free coffee. All three sound fantastic. There's also the College Python here as well, so you can get a bit of a photo. And we've also got the Star Street team here as well. They've got the Spin the Wheel happening, where they've got a stack of prizes to give away. So go and see Dylan and Nick there at the Star Tent, and they'll be able to help you out with that. But yeah, this is the place to be. Come and check out the incredible Peace Lutheran College. And we're going to check out the latest from the newsroom next, right here at Star.
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2: Hi there, Alana McIntyre here with the latest. The Energy Minister says we need housing policies for the long term as auction clearance rates plummet. Some experts are raising fears for first home buyers, with more people being pushed to the cheaper stock and rents in some areas increasing. But Chris Bowen says the latest changes to negative gearing and capital gains tax are giving people a fair shot.
3: Hence, we have delivered real change. Now, not every first home buyer is in an opportunity to take that offer up straight away. They're out looking at houses. But over time, first home buyers need better shots.
2: We're seeing delays across the country this morning at airports, and not just because of the air traffic control staff shortage. Online check-in is down for Virgin across the country for both domestic and international travellers. Jake Colajasny has been identified as the Geelong player at the centre of the AFL concussion waiver scandal. The 30-year-old defender says he's disappointed that his medical history has been made public. A powerful cold front is sweeping the nation. Intense rain and storms are moving through WA at the moment, and they'll hit SA and then inland parts of New South Wales later this weekend. And today is the first day of the Ekka in Brisbane. About 500,000 people are set to head there over the next 9 days.
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2: In NRL, the Roosters are level with the Panthers after coming from behind to beat the Bulldogs 20-18 last night. Canterbury coach Cam Ciraldo says he's disappointed in the result, but not their effort.
4: No, not disappointed in the effort. I thought the effort was there. We had to defend a lot of try line defence and defend it for long periods. Due to ourselves, doing it to ourselves. So proud of the effort, but we can be a lot better execution-wise.
2: Penrith lock Isaiah Yeo has sustained a potentially season-ending pec injury during their 28-12 loss to the Warriors. And in the AFL, the Hawks recorded a 67-point loss to the Lions.
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5: Partly cloudy with a slight chance of a shower, getting up to a top of 27 degrees. And tomorrow, a bit more of the same, partly cloudy with a slight chance of a shower and a maximum of 28 degrees. And right now in Peace Lutheran, where we're broadcasting live, it's 23 degrees.
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5: 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But yeah, it's all happening till 12:30, so plenty of time to come on down and check out Peace Lutheran College. But let's get back into Cairns' best music right now. This is fresh from Harry Styles. It's called American Girls, as we play more of Cairns' best music right here at Star.

0: Starting at 2.7, it is Cairns Best Music. We're doing it live this morning from Peace Lutheran College for their open day. And you can chat to the staff, but you can also chat to the students here. And I thought we'd chat to a student right now. Lani joins me. She's in year 11. How are you going?
1: Yeah, I'm good, thank you.
0: Now, how awesome is this school?
1: Yeah, it's really great.
0: Yeah, what's your favourite subject?
1: My favourite subject is probably English.
0: Yeah, why is that?
1: I really like creative writing and that sort of, like, stories and that sort of stuff. I also like the content that we study, like the crucible we're doing now. That's really interesting.
0: Yeah. And when did you join Peace Lutheran College?
1: I joined it in year 7.
0: Yeah, gotcha. And how have you found your time from year 7 to now being in year 11?
1: Oh, I think it's been great. It's really, like, set me up throughout the years. The teachers have helped me a lot. And also prepared me for what I want to do in the future and that sort of stuff.
0: Yeah, what are the teachers like? They're really great here, aren't they?
1: Oh, yeah, they're definitely encouraging and nice. They also, like, help you if you're ever falling behind or if you have any questions and make sure that you really understand the content when you're moving on through it.
0: Yeah, so you're going to be moving on from school soon. What's your plan after school?
1: I probably want to take a gap year and go traveling.
0: Yeah.
1: I did a school exchange in Germany, so I
0: might go
1: visit there again. And then I probably can study to become a teacher.
0: Yeah, right. So do you reckon that Peace Lutheran has really helped you to kind of, like, decide what you want to do in the future?
1: Yeah, definitely. We have a careers advisor and she organizes, like, all these different things that can set us up. We have work experience. We get to go to the JC Open Days and all the careers expos with all this information on it, yeah.
0: And looking back at your time here at Peace Lutheran, do you have a highlight?
1: Probably just spending time with all, like, our class, and whenever we go on a school camp, the real community spirit we have here, it's great.
0: So you definitely recommend people enroll their kid into Peace Lutheran College?
1: Yeah, definitely.
0: Awesome. Thanks so much for the chat, Lani. Really appreciate it.
1: Yeah, you're welcome.
0: It is Stubborn 2.7 live from Peace Lutheran.
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0: right across Cairns in the tropical far north with the best music for your weekend. You do have it locked on Star 102.7. You've got Dylan doing it live this morning from Peace Lutheran College in Kamarunga because they've got their open day on the go right now. It really gives families the opportunity to see what makes Peace the school for your child. You can meet staff and students, tour the campus, ask questions, and really discover what school life at Peace really looks like from prep through to year 12. Yeah, that's right. They start at prep and they go right through until year 12. So you can stay here for your entire schooling life, which is just a fantastic kind of thing. They've even got like a transition to prep program, which helps children become familiar with their teachers, classrooms and routines well before their first day, making that important first step into school a positive one, which is so good. Another one of the strengths of Peace is that students don't simply move through school, they grow with it. Primary students begin experimenting with all types of different kind of specialists early on, and by years 5 and 6 they're already exploring areas like STEM, design, technology, hospitality, music and visual arts. That early exposure really helps students discover their passions long before senior schooling, which is just so good to see. So yeah, so many reasons you should come on down and check out the Peace Lutheran Open Day today so you can really explore this fantastic school. On the way next, we've got more of Cairns' best music with that fresh hit from Sienna Spiro, Material Lover. It plays on the back end of this at Star.
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0: about the sound you make after filling up your car at the servo. 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

0: weekend. We are doing Cairns Best Music. This is Star 102.7 with Dylan doing it live this morning from Peace Lutheran College for their open day. And we've been chatting to some of the students here because there's heaps of students and staff which you can actually ask questions to. But I thought we'd ask some questions on the radio right now to Jasper. How are you going, mate?
1: Oh, hi, Dylan. How are you going?
0: Good. What year are you in?
1: I'm in Year 7 at Peace Lutheran College.
0: Yeah, gotcha. And what are some of your favourite things you've enjoyed outside of the classroom since you've been here?
1: At Peace Lutheran College, I've got drum lessons, which I do with my teacher, Miss Trotter. We have a Stedford, and it was really good because we did it for the whole day. We went to Yonge and, like, timed and stuff.
0: How was that?
1: That was really good.
0: Yeah.
1: We didn't come good, but it wasn't that bad.
0: Yeah. What's your favourite subject?
1: My favourite subject is science.
0: Why is that?
1: I like it because my teacher, Miss Johnson, she's very warm and she puts up with all my questions because she's very knowledgeable.
0: Do you ask lots of questions, do you, Jasper?
1: Yeah.
0: Yeah, gotcha. And do you have, like, lots of fun with that, like, experiments and stuff like that during those classes?
1: Yeah, currently we're trying to filter out things from stormwater, such as, like, plastic and salts.
0: Yeah, right. That's really interesting. You must be learning a fair bit with that, hey?
1: Yeah.
0: Now, this is another really cool thing you've done recently. You guys have actually hosted a Japanese school for a week, and you were involved in a special excursion. Can you tell us a little bit about that experience?
1: So the students were from Higashi Otsu High School.
0: Yeah.
1: We went to Green Island. It was from a buddy system. My buddy was named Kito.
0: Yeah.
1: It was really enjoyable bringing him to a lovely part of Cairns, and just giving him a good bit of knowledge about the English language.
0: And have you still kind of connected with him?
1: Not very well.
0: Yeah, fair enough. And I heard you had a lead role in the college most recent MADD night production. What happened with that?
1: So I recreated a Mr. Bean skit with my teacher, Miss Trotter.
0: Yeah.
1: So I would go there and I'd hit an invisible drum set.
0: Yeah.
1: And behind these scenes, my teacher would actually hit a real drum set while I was hitting it.

0: How was that?
1: Very good.
0: I had the moves, hey?
1: Yeah, I had the moves.
0: Yeah. And would you recommend Peace Lutheran as a school that people should get enrolled into?
1: I really would actually recommend it because you can really just do anything. Like, if you want to become part of the sport team, you just got to put your hand up.
0: Yeah.
1: You've got that little kids.
0: Yeah, and you've achieved a lot already, and you're only in year 7, Jasper.
1: Yeah.
0: How good. Thanks so much for joining me this morning. Really appreciate it.
1: Thank you.
0: Your news is next at Star.
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12: Hi there, Alana McIntyre here with the latest. Australians hoping to fly today can expect delays due to an air traffic control staff shortage, and online check-in is down for Virgin across the country for both domestic and international travellers. Passengers planning to fly out of Sydney have been told to expect delays of at least an hour. Jake Colajasny says he's disappointed his private medical history has been made public after it was revealed he's the Geelong player at the centre of a secret concussion deal. The AFL has issued Geelong a please explain letter, and former AFL players are demanding transparency on exactly what happened. Geelong CEO Steve Hocking has denied the player was pressured into making a deal.
13: I take responsibility for the fact that we didn't lodge it with the AFL and the PA.
12: The defender says he participated fully in the AFL's independent concussion panel process and was comfortable with the outcome. A 17-year-old has been charged in Victoria, accused of leaving notes on shops around Melbourne and regional areas, telling the shop owners to call the commission. The notes referring to the cartel targeting businesses with firebombings linked to organised crime figures.

0: judge in the US has called Meta a public nuisance, saying the social media giant that owns Instagram and Facebook is fueling a youth mental health crisis. And a powerful cold front is moving over southern Australia. It's bringing lots of rain and windy conditions to WA and South Australia today. That wet weather will hit inland parts of New South Wales later this weekend.
1: Cairns RSL Club. If we're not your local, move closer.
0: Well, the Roosters have survived a scare to beat the Bulldogs 20-18. The Dogs scoring 3 tries in 11 minutes. Canterbury coach Cam Seraldo says the loss wasn't due to lack of trying.
2: I thought, considering how poorly we played in the first half, it was a pretty good sign that was only 8-2. So the boys had a lot of confidence out of that. Just need to be a bit more direct and aggressive with our attack.
0: The Warriors defeated the Panthers 28-12.
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3: Partly cloudy this arvo with a slight chance of a shower, getting up to a top of 27 degrees. And tomorrow in for a partly cloudy one with a slight chance of a shower and a maximum of 28 degrees. And right now at Peace Lutheran College as we broadcast live, it's sitting on 25.
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3: Yeah, doing it live in Kamarunga today at Peace Lutheran College for their open day. Whether you're joining us as a current family or a former student or visiting for the first time, we're so glad that you've come down here to check it all out. And you've still got half an hour to come down and check it out, because today is all about experiencing the college in action, not just hearing about it. And you can talk to staff and students. You can also tour the campus, ask questions, really discover what school life at Peace Lutheran really looks like from prep through to year 12. And we've been chatting to students all morning, and also we're going to get our principal back on air very soon as well to wrap things up. But yeah, if you are looking for something to do today and you are looking for where your kid's going to go to school, come on down and get amongst the Peace Lutheran College Open Day as we get back into Cairns' best music right now with Sneaky Sound System. This is Pictures at Star.

0: 102.7. It is Cairns' best music for your weekend. Hello, it's Don hanging out with you this afternoon, doing it live in Kamarunga at Peace Lutheran College for their open day. Come on down and check it out. It is still happening until about 12:30, so still a little bit of time to pop on down and check out how amazing this school is. And also, they're proud to offer both day schooling and also boarding here. Yes, students from across far north Queensland and beyond call Peace Lutheran home during the school term, becoming part of a caring boarding community with excellent pastoral care and support, which is just fantastic. So you can actually have some tours of that if you come on down. And it's not just about learning in the classroom. They actively engage with a wider community and challenge themselves beyond the college gates here at Peace Lutheran. So they have like external opportunities in music and performing arts, sport, outdoor education, leadership, service learning, international experiences, cultural programs, and academic extension. So, yeah, this is really such an incredible school. There's just so much happening here, which we've been finding out about across the moor. But, yeah, we are going to wrap up next with their principal, Juanita. That's next. And also, we've got more of Cairns' best music with Calvin Harris playing on the back end of this at Star.
1: Room service.
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0: You're on Sono 2.7. We're doing Cairns' best music for your weekend. You've got Dylan doing it live right now from Peace Lutheran for their open day. And joining me right now, once again, is their principal, Juanita. How are you going?
1: G'day, Dylan.
0: Now, oh my gosh, it's been such a great day here today. How's it been?
1: Yeah, it's been fabulous. I've loved seeing so many people of our community all pull together for a great morning.
0: Yeah, do you have any highlights from today?
1: Yeah, of course. We've seen brand new families walk through the door. They're looking at kindy or prep. And then we've also seen lots of people inquiring about our college from prep through to year 12, and one person even travelled all the way from Townsville to be here today.
0: Wow, well, talking about travelling, you guys are also a boarding school too, aren't you?
1: Yeah, we are.
0: Yeah, so tell me a little bit about that.
1: Well, we're able to offer full-time during the term boarding.
0: Yeah.
1: We can also offer weekly boarding as well.
0: Yeah, and it's been really great today, actually, because not only have people been able to ask questions to the staff, but also to some of the students, and we've had all types of students join us throughout the morning, like Jasper in year 7 and also Lani in year 11, and they've all talked about their positive experience at the school. You must get that a fair bit, where everyone loves coming to school, hey?
1: Yeah, we really want our students to enjoy turning up so that they're in a better place for their learning and just enjoying what they're doing.
0: Yeah. Now, if people couldn't make it down today and they want to find out more information about the school or even book a tour, how can they go about doing that?
1: Sure. Well, obviously, they've missed a great morning, but I hope that they'd engage with our website and they'd have a look at the book a tour button. And that allows you to come onto campus during a school day and you're able to see our school in action.
0: Yeah, which is a fantastic experience. And enrollments are now open, yeah?
1: Yeah, definitely.
0: Awesome. Well, thank you so much for having us. Really appreciate it.
1: No worries. Thanks very much, Dylan.
0: It is Star 102.7 and we've been broadcasting live from Peace Lutheran for their open day. But yeah, definitely jump online if you have missed it today because this school is amazing. I'm out of here. It's been fun and I'll catch you on Monday. See you bye. See ya.
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0: Now the sound of your favourite Cass single being chewed up. 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
1: Can you whistle on command, Johnny? 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
4: I'm John Fabris-Moore. Delays at Sydney Airport today is having knock-on ramifications for travellers across Australia. Airlines for Australia and New Zealand Stephen Beckett questions why the problem persists.
5: We've just had 3 days in a row where Air Services Australia has not been able to roster enough people in the air traffic control centres. Today, there's more than 150 flights impacted.
4: SA's confirmed another 28 wild cases of H5 bird flu, including from the Limestone Coast and Kangaroo Island, raising the state's total to 147. WA's BHP export terminal in Port Hedlands facing more worker industrial action this weekend. 2-day strike over wages. And half of England and all of Wales is now officially in drought. July was the driest on record for England, where farmers such as John Pawsey are having to adapt.
6: We've now had 3 dry springs in a row. We probably just have to accept that that is going to happen and change our rotations accordingly.
3: Cairns RSL Club. If we're not your local, move closer.
7: The Panthers Delta pre-finals reality check in a 28-12 loss to the Warriors. Co-driving Cleary admitting

0: They paid the price for a poor start against a red-hot Wasps.
1: They started really well and kept the foot on the gas there, especially through the first half. Having a great season and definitely going to be a handful as the year goes on.
0: Well, the Roosters notched a 20-18 victory over the Bulldogs. NRL action heads west this afternoon where the Storm meets rivals Manly in front of a sold-out crowd in Perth. Switching codes, Melbourne about to lock horns with AFL ladder leaders Fremantle at the MCG. Meantime, Jake Collar-Jasny's been revealed as a Cats player at the centre of a secret concussion deal. AFL Commission Chair Craig Drummond, who was Geelong president when the deal was signed, has apologised for the club's mistakes. He says while Collar-Jasny agreed to the deal, the club went too far by including a waiver and it's now been removed. And Bangladesh has crumbled to just 54 in its second knock in the three-day test in the top end. The Aussie 11 winning by an innings and 38 runs. That's sport. I'm Harrison Freed.
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3: Cairns weather today, partly cloudy and the slight chance of a shower. Not much in that at all. Heading for a top of 27 degrees, overnight low of 17.
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0: 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Hello, it's Mark back again for your Saturday afternoon. Trust things are going very well for you. Thanks to Dylan for handling the outside broadcast there. Good on you, mate. That was Fallout Boy. Come back in just a moment. Shibusi's on the way. We could all use a little bit of good news. That's coming up next here at Star.
1: Remember when being home before the streetlights came on was your only deadline? I want to be forever young. Then life happened. Rent, bills, work. Ugh. If only you could be a kid again. It's back. It's Johnny and Inky's Big People.
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0: Star 102.7 Cairns best music, gentle little song from Bruno Mars, When I Was Your Man. And before that, G Flip, Australian artist. She's great, G Flip. She's been around for quite a while, actually. Bed on Fire is a great song. Going to play another one for you in just a moment. Sonny Vadera is on the way. Your hands in the air and your feet as well, if you can. We will play that next here at Star.
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Star 102.7, Cairns' best music, news and sport on the way. Coming up in just a moment, then straight back to the music, because I know you like your music on your Saturday afternoon. This song's coming up. A little bit of controversy using AI voice, but it is a great song. That's coming up. Kelly Clarkson's also on the way.

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10: I'm John Fabris. Australia's airline schedules are being disrupted by staff shortages for air traffic control at Sydney Airport. Stephen Beckett from Airlines for Australia and New Zealand telling the ABC a solution's long overdue.
11: The problem in the tower has been going on for years and Australian travellers are having enough of it.
10: Russia's now facing more extensive sanctions passed in a landslide vote in America's Senate. Democrat Senator Richard Blumenthal directly addressing Russia's president on the war with Ukraine.
12: Every dollar denied the Kremlin makes it harder for Russia to finance its reign of terror, which Ukrainians endure, killing civilians.
10: And more declassified UFO files have been released in America. Multiple accounts of silent giant triangle-shaped aircraft in the sky. Secretary of State Marco Rubio appearing on Fox.
13: Had repeated instances of something operating in the airspace over restricted nuclear facilities, and it's not ours, and we don't know who's it is.
1: Cairns RSL Club. If we're not your local, move closer.
0: Storm star Cameron Munster is back from a knee injury to tackle Manly in today's sold-out NRL encounter in Perth. Coach Craig Bellamy says the 5'8 returns ahead of schedule.
14: It brings a bit of nonsense to training and around that. No, we've really missed him. You know, him and Harry obviously have been, you know, big losses for us, and then you had Jerome to it, so him coming back, and he's probably come back a week early for us.
0: The Dolphins and Broncos meet in the battle for Brisbane at Suncorp. Souths to host the Eels tonight at the SFS.

0: In the NRLW, the Bulldogs are leading the Cowboys 20-6 in the second half. AFL at the MCG, at last check, Melbourne and Fremantle level at 5 goals apiece in the second term. The Swans to face the Power at the SCG. The Cats have their sights on the top six, facing cellar dwellers Essendon at Cadinia Park. And it's the Crows versus Richmond tonight at the Adelaide Oval. And Auckland FC hosting Chelsea in their women's football friendly being played at Eden Park. That's Sport, I'm Harrison Freeve.
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2: Cairns weather today, partly cloudy and the slight chance of a shower. Not much in that at all. Heading for a top of 27 degrees, overnight low of 17.
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0: 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That's Eagle Eye Cherry and Save Tonight. Harry Styles just before that and Dance No More. We're going to come back in just a moment with Kato featuring John. This one's on the way. A little bit of dancing music getting you going for your Saturday night. I hope you've got a big one planned. That's coming up next here at Star.
1: Remember when being home before the streetlights came on was your only deadline? 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Ugh. If only you could be a kid again. It's back. It's Johnny and Inky's Big People.
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0: 102.7 Cairns Best Music, Paul Kelly and Dumb Things. Mark, in for your show. I see Paul Kelly's got a brand new album coming out very soon, actually, in about a month's time or so. Yeah, he is just probably the most prolific singer-songwriter Australia has ever seen. I can't wait for it, and they're always really good. We're going to come back in just a moment. Niles Barkley is on the way.
1: I think you're crazy.
0: All right, you win. Coming up next here at Star.
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You're black, white, beige, Chola descent. You're Lebanese, you're Orient. Whether life's disabilities left you outcast, bullied, or teased, rejoice and love yourself today, cause baby, you were born this way.

102.7 Cairns best music. We are looking towards the 3 o'clock news bulletin. That coming up in just a moment. We'll check in on all the sport around the nation as well. And then the Killers are coming up. Well, somebody told me. Very confusing. You got a boyfriend that looks like a girlfriend. Anyway, no judgment. Olivia Dean's on the way.

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2: 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Farnham, yep. you genuinely, with all of your body, love yep. 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
3: 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And the program, it was so expensive. My dad saved up for it. Oh, my God. 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
16: I'm John Fabris. Thousands more passengers across Australia are being impacted by delays at Sydney Airport due to limited air traffic control staff. Stephen Beckett from Airlines for Australia and New Zealand telling the ABC it's been going on for years.
17: It is throwing the schedules out the window and impacting the travelling public. Many people are missing international connections and vital connections to regional Australia.
16: America's Senate's passed more significant sanctions on Russia. It potentially threatens to hit India and China with tariffs. But Senator Richard Blumenthal insists it's time to end the war with Ukraine.
18: We send a message to Vladimir Putin. You will not win this war. Time to come to the table for peace.
16: And a fifth set of declassified UFO files have been released in America. Democrat Senator Kirsten Gillibrand telling Fox she agrees with Republicans UFOs flying over U.S. nuclear facilities is a worry.
19: We do not find it acceptable to have unknown aerial phenomenon.
1: Cairns RSL Club. If we're not your local, move closer.
0: NRL action's kicking off in Perth with the Storm looking to put a dent in Manly's finals hopes. The Seagulls are recharged after the bye and coach Kieran Foran says they've returned with a stronger mindset.
20: Defensively is where we want to improve. There's no doubt about that. I haven't been happy with the amount of points we've leaked, particularly in the last couple of games. Important that we find our rhythm and cohesion defensively.
0: To the NRLW where the Bulldogs have edged out the Cowboys 28-26. AFL, a seesawing contest set the G at last check. Fremantle up by 3 points over the Demons in the third quarter. The Swans are bracing for a stern test against Port Adelaide at the SCG.

0: Coach Dean Cox reckons the Power's pressure out of stoppage is elite.
1: You talk about the way a side defends the ground in their top four in a lot of metrics, whether it's restrict uncontested marks, length of ground chain, so they're really strong in that.
0: And Travis Head becomes the fifth player to win back-to-back Allan Border medals, edging out Alex Carey for the top gong. That's sport. I'm Harrison Freed.
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3: Cairns weather today, partly cloudy and the slight chance of a shower. Not much in that at all. Heading for a top of 27 degrees, overnight low of 17.
4: Weekend forecast. 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

0: 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Hello there, Mark, in for your Saturday afternoon as we roll towards another great Saturday night. Taylor Swift's coming up in just a moment. Screen icon Elizabeth Taylor, we will play that song for you next here at Star.
1: Remember when being home before the streetlights came on was your only deadline? 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Ugh. If only you could be a kid again. It's back. It's Johnny and Inky's Big People.
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0: Star 102.7 Cairns Best Music. He does all right for himself, doesn't he? That is Ed Sheeran and A Little More. Mark in for your Saturday afternoon. We'll come back in just a moment with Aussie rock band who used to have black fingernails. Maybe they also drank red wine. Eskimo Joe up next. Black fingernails, red wine. That's coming up here at Star.
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0: Star 102.7 Cairns best music as we lead up to news time. Coming up in just a moment, the 4 o'clock news, and then the iHeart Countdown with Mikey. Yeah, yeah, he will do it for you. And his first song, I always take a little sneak peek, is this one. What's Alanis Morissette when you're not having an Alanis Morissette? It's Cherry Bomb, You Ought to Know. That is the first song in the iHeart Countdown with Mikey coming up next here at Star. I'll say goodbye. See you later.
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5: I'm John Fabris. Another day of Sydney airport delays caused by a scarcity of control tower staff. Stephen Beckett from Airlines for Australia and New Zealand telling Nine it has a domino effect.
6: When they're delayed out of Sydney and heading, say, to Cairns, that Cairns flight is then delayed for its next route. So what it does is it bakes in delays right across the domestic and international network.
5: President Trump's top general Dan Kane's reportedly pushing for the US to exit the war with Iran. National security analyst Beth Sanna understands the general's warning more strikes won't make Iran surrender.
7: There is no military solution alone to this problem. We need to find a way out. But finding that way out is, you know, the big challenge.
5: And all of Wales and half of England's now drought declared, as many green spaces such as Hyde Park turn brown. Meteorologist Stephen Keats puts it in perspective.
8: Southern England has recorded its driest month ever, and that's in a series going back to 1836.
4: Cairns RSL Club. If we're not your local, move closer.
9: NRL action's underway in Perth. At last check, Manly leads the Storm 14-0 in the first half. Dolphins and the Broncos meet in the battle for Brisbane at Suncorp. The Finns boast a number of ex-Broncos, and coach Christian Wolf says it adds extra motivation.
10: Yeah, it does. Puts a little bit of layer of importance for those guys, and everyone wants to play well against their old club. Doesn't mean it always happens.
9: South Sydney to host the Eels in tonight's encounter. AFL, Melbourne and Fremantle are trading blows at the MCG. At last check, the Dockers up by 9 in the final quarter. The Swans and Port to square off shortly at the SCG. Geelong and Essendon do battle at Cadinia Park. And the Crows tackle the Tigers in tonight's encounter in Adelaide. A sweltering test awaits the Wallabies as they face off against Japan in their rugby test in Osaka. The Aussie 11s demolished Bangladesh by an inning and 38 runs in the three-day test in the top end. And Kashia Nwinia has won stage 7 of the Tour de France Femme to take a narrow overall lead. That's sport. I'm Harrison Freeb.
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11: Cairns weather today, partly cloudy and the slight chance of a shower. Not much in that at all. Heading for a top of 27 degrees, overnight low of 17.
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13: Country's hottest countdown is now loading.
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2: 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Turn it up.
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4: Afternoon, it is Mikey in for the 20 biggest hits right around the country. Hey everyone, we are going to count down the 20 biggest hits. Of course, as voted by you on the free iHeart app. Also, we'll get the latest in gaming and tech news with Docky coming up in a few moments. And of course, it's a huge week in the world of entertainment news. We're going to get the lowdown on that. What's been trending on stories this week with Ash. It's all coming up on the iHeart Countdown. But of course, it's the 20 biggest hits coming up. It's her latest new religion in the iHeart Countdown. Oh, here we go. Cherry Bomb tacking on Alanis Morissette. It's at number 20 this week in the iHeart Countdown right around the country.

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1: Yeah, look, it's not every day that the studio behind Pokemon decides to make a dark post-apocalyptic action game, but Game Freak has done exactly that with their new released Beast of Reincarnation. It's a massive departure from their usual colourful adventures. You play as Emma, a young woman tasked with cleansing a ruined Japan of dangerous plant-like blight. Every time she cleanses the corruption, she absorbs it into herself, which is a massive burden to carry. Thankfully, you're not fighting alone. You have Koo, a trusty blight-infected dog who battles right by your side. Well, this game does incredibly well as its combat. It's fast, fluid, and heavily relies on parrying enemy attacks, similar to games like Sekiro, but far more forgiving. 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It's not a flawless victory, though. The adventure lasts about 20 to 30 hours, and unfortunately, you will see the same enemy types in overgrown city environments repeat far too often. 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You can read my full detailed review right now at DocuDarko.com. 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
1: Sabrina, house tour, as voted by you this week at number 16 in the iHeart Countdown. Mikey in this afternoon. Don't forget to jump onto our website. And you, my friend, can get yourself on the standby list for Steal My Standby for a trip to Vegas to the iHeart Radio Festival. Be on that standby list because, again, Monday, if we say your name, you're going to have 30 minutes to call us back. And if you can do that, the good news is this. You'll be on that standby list. Trip to Vegas to the iHeart Radio Festival. $3,000 in spending money. Of course, return flights for you plus one. Who are you taking with you? That all needs to be worked out. And 5 nights.

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The 20 biggest songs you gave the thumbs up to this week. 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Number 14.

0: Countdown is the 20 biggest songs you gave the thumbs up to this week. 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
1: Well, $2 billion was made in the opening week of Spider-Man Brand New Day, and some funny things have been coming out on the press tour with Zendaya, Tom Holland. Obviously, they are married in real life, as they say. But this is really interesting, sort of peeling back the curtain as to what goes on behind the scenes. Have a listen.
2: You, and it's Spider-Man taking a drink on set.
3: Oh, is that in the behind the scenes?
2: Can you talk about how this actually, it's going through your eye?
3: Basically, my eyes in my mask, they clip off, and what I can do is I can take my left one out, and there's a little like thing that I pull out, and then I put a squeezy tube down into my mouth, and then I can drink from a bottle. But what I found out now is
4: video of you doing that in New York. There's this little kid behind him just watching him drink from his eye.
3: Like, you're ruining the magic for me. What I found out is if I push the mask forward, I can now squeeze like gum and stuff.
2: Oh, good.
3: Down the eye hole.
2: A snack.
3: And then I'm like this. You know, I've had a Kit Kat in the suit now.
4: How do you get it out?
3: Well, I would probably just wait to take off the suit to spit it out. Or if I got a Kit Kat, I swallow it.
1: Yeah, you are eating that Kit Kat, absolutely. Loving all these behind-the-scenes little moments from Spider-Man Brand New Day. It is in cinemas now.
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11: I'm John Fabris. More delays at Sydney Airport today, snowballing through Australia's wider air travel. Airlines for Australia and New Zealand, Stephen Beckett, questions why Sydney's problems persist.
12: We've just had 3 days in a row where Air Services Australia has not been able to roster enough people in the air traffic control centres. Today, there's more than 150 flights impacted.
11: H5 avian flu's been found for the first time in New South Wales in native birds. The greater crested terns were found near Wentworth and Narooma. SA's confirmed another 28 wild cases of bird flu, including from the Limestone Coast and Kangaroo Island. Parts of SA and Victoria, including Melbourne, are set to be hit by powerful winds from tomorrow morning. Sarah Scully at the Bureau is also forecasting a decent splash.
13: Widespread areas of rain that will develop across southeastern parts of South Australia, southern New South Wales, Victoria, and eventually northern parts of Tasmania as well.
0: Cairns RSL Club. If we're not your local, move closer.
4: Closing in on full time in the NRL in Perth, where the Storm leads Manly 42-14. The Dolphins and Broncos ready to rock in the Battle of Brisbane. Finns fullback Hamisai Tabuai-Fido has told Fox League they're focused on an 80-minute performance.
14: Yeah, I think it's really important, especially coming off last week where we had a few errors and stuff that we needed.

0: the cleanup, and I think this week we worked on that, and I think that that's built on trust and trust throughout the week.
1: South to host the Eels in tonight's encounter. In the NRLW, the Titans leading the Sharks 24-10 late in the second half. Earlier, the Bulldogs down the Cowboys 28-26. And Melbourne and Frio have played out one of the games of the AFL season at the MCG.
2: Kingsmen take down one of the biggest scalps in a long, long time and stamp themselves as a potential premiership wildcard.
1: Closing stages thanks to Fox Footy, the Demons clinching a 113-109 upset over the ladder leaders. That's Sport, I'm Harrison Freeb.
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4: Cairns weather today, partly cloudy and the slight chance of a shower. Not much in that at all. Heading for a top of 27 degrees, overnight low of 17.
5: Let's go! The country's hottest countdown is now loading.
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7: 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In fact, we're halfway through, which means very soon we're going to find out this week's number one. We'll catch up with Doki Darko soon. And if you're just joining us, if you're not on the standby list for a trip to Vegas, I'm going to give you the details on how that can happen and you to attend the iHeartRadio Festival over in Las Vegas.
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7: There's been concerns about Ariana Grande this week as far as her health. She is on tour. She's doing good. Her latest, Hate That I Made You Love Me, plays now at number 9 in the iHeart Countdown, right around the country.

102.7. They'll give you what you want. 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Lucky you did, or we'd have nothing to play. 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

0: Countdown is the 20 biggest songs you gave the thumbs up to this week. Mr. Roboto. 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
1: Basketball fans, the digital offseason is officially over. We just got our first proper look at NBA 2K27, and it's clear the developers have been taking notes. The new gameplay trailer's out now, and it shows off cover athletes Victor Wembanyama, Caitlin Clark, and Derrick Rose looking incredibly sharp. 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If you're a fan of the story-driven My Career mode, then you're in for a treat. 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Try to dunk in heavy traffic and you're going to need perfect precision. It's a great change that rewards smart play. 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
1: 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Number 7.

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0: 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Why is there a mattress in the hallway?
1: Oh, that's not even the biggest issue. 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
0: Your new face tattoo?
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1: What?
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0: 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And are you on the standby list for the trip to Vegas? 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Yep. To the iHeartRadio Festival, BTS, Benson Boone, Snoop Dogg, Zara Larsson, Lainey Wilson. The lineup is absolutely massive, and we want to get you there. 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It's a $20,000 prize. 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

0: 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Now, your latest in entertainment news.
1: Yeah. Well, Nelly Furtado and Timbaland, back in the day, they teamed up for this song, Say Right. There he is, doing his famous years. Well, they have joined back on stage together, and Timbaland was there doing his very important part.

0: for his input into the song. I like it. Just quietly. But it is good to know that Timbaland, after all these years, still remembers the lines to the song. So that's always good as well. That is your latest in the entertainment news.
1: Michelle Laurie here. And if true crime lives rent-free in your head, then this is for you.
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13: Hi, I'm Hannah Davies. Phoebe Litchfield had smashed the fastest half century in the 100. The Aussie reached 50 off just 20 balls on her way to an unbeaten 71, steering Sunrisers leads past Birmingham Phoenix. The Bulldogs have held off a fast-finishing Cowboys 28-26 in today's NRLW clash in Belmore. Aussie Maya Joint has lost in three sets in the round of 32 at the Canadian Open in Toronto. And Polish cyclist Kasia Niemiec-Domofini holds the yellow jersey heading into the penultimate stage of Tour de France Femme.
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Hey! Yeah, you know what this is. 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

It's the 20 biggest hits as voted by you on the free iHeart app. Josh Fawaz this week at number 2 as voted by you. Let's recap the top 5 this week with Sam Fender, Olivia Dean coming in at number 5. Alex Warren. In 4th place, Harry Styles. In 3rd, Josh Fawaz. In 2nd. And don't forget to get on the standby list for Steal My Standby. You could be off to Vegas for the iHeartRadio Festival. Let's find out this week's number 1. It's Taylor Swift. From Toy Story 5, let's play now. I Knew It, I Knew You. This week at number 1 is voted by you on the free iHeart app.

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0: 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I want to be forever young. Then life happened. Rent, bills, work. Ugh. If only you could be a kid again. It's back. It's Johnny and Inky's Big People.
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1: 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Welcome, Melanie.
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0: Remember when being home before the streetlights came on was your only deadline? I want to be forever young. 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Rent, bills, work. Ugh. If only you could be a kid again. It's back. It's Johnny and Inky's Big People.
1: Little Bikes.
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1: 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Melanie C in the studio. Welcome, Melanie.
0: Hey.
1: You got married in between us talking last time. 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
0: I actually got married in Australia.
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1: Can you whistle on command, Johnny? 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
1: 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That's the only way he can whistle. 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

0: remember when being home before the streetlights came on was your only deadline? 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Then life happened. 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Ugh. If only you could be a kid again. It's back. It's Johnny and Inky's Big People.
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1: Can you whistle on command, Johnny? 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
2: 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Everyone purse your lips.
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1: 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Welcome, Melanie.
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0: Sunday. It is Johnny and Inky on the show next week. Your chance to be a part of Johnny and Inky's Big People Little Bikes.
1: Yeah, that's right. A chance to go along to the MXGP in Darwin as well as that. Another spot on the standby list for that trip to Vegas.
0: We'll see you tomorrow morning from 6 a.m. I'm feeling

0: Remember when being home before the streetlights came on was your only deadline? Life happened. Rent, bills, work. Ugh. If only you could be a kid again. It's back. It's Johnny and Inky's Big People.
1: Little Bikes. I'm gonna ride my bike
0: until I get home. 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

0: Johnny and Inky on the show next week. Your chance to be a part of Johnny and Inky's Big People Little Bites.
1: Yeah, that's right. A chance to go along to the MXGP in Darwin, as well as that. Another spot on the standby list for that trip to Vegas.
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10: Good morning, Alana McIntyre here with the latest. Donald Trump has his eye on a tiny town in New South Wales as the US works to secure more critical and rare earth supply and compete with China. The United States Department of War is going to provide a loan to Melbourne-based Sunrise Energy Metals to expand its project at Fitfield in New South Wales. The mine near Parkes is sourcing scandium. It's a rare earth mineral that's needed for defence, planes and data centres. The United Arab Emirates says Iran has targeted a tanker while it was transiting the Strait of Hormuz. Iran says the strait's only going to reopen if the US accepts its terms. Serbia's backing Ukraine's bid to join NATO as Vladimir Zelensky makes his first official visit. Aussie men between 50 and 69 will be able to test every 2 years for prostate cancer under updated clinical guidelines. The federal government is launching its $5 million advertising campaign to help parents and children spot bullying in the playground and online. And a new Italian study suggests children who start using social media earlier may perform worse at school. Those who began using social media at ages 14 and 15 consistently scored higher in language and maths tests than those who began earlier. Canterbury University Education Professor Cheryl Brown says there are many other factors affecting a child's digital experience.
11: Just to look at one aspect of that is to sort of take a narrow slice of the problem.
0: Cairns RSL Club. If we're not your local, move closer.
10: In NRL, the Bunnies have defeated the Eels 28-24 at Allianz Stadium. Parramatta coach Jason Riles says they got jumped at the start.
12: Obviously the 10 in the bin sort of hurt us, but I'm not sure what else he does there. And there's milliseconds in it, and then, you know, they get the three tries there, so it's a costly 10 minutes. But yeah, a couple of individuals we just need to be better with our start of game and our first half.
10: While the Dolphins had a 40-32 win over the Broncos at Suncorp Stadium, and the Storm beat the Seagulls.
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2: Well, the Bureau is saying we can expect a partly cloudy Sunday today with a slight chance of a shower. We've got some light winds out there and we'll drop down around 17 degrees overnight. Next week looking much better though. Mostly sunny Monday, Tuesday, Wednesday and sunny on Thursday at this stage. So fingers crossed it stays like that. Today though, heading toward a top temp of 28 degrees.
0: Did someone say weekend?
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0: when being home before the streetlights came on was your only deadline? Life happened. Rent, bills, work. Ugh. If only you could be a kid again. It's back. It's Johnny and Inky's Big People.
1: Little Bikes.
0: The race winner scores an MXGP getaway to Darwin, valued at $5,000. 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
1: Can you whistle on command, Johnny? 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
12: Good morning, Alana McIntyre here with the latest. Following months of debate about the country's migration levels, the Prime Minister has called Australia a proud multicultural nation.
13: Multiculturalism is indeed part of the bedrock of our future social and economic success. The proposition that somehow we can return to a time that in fact never was there is indeed entirely inappropriate.
12: Anthony Albanese was speaking at an Asian Business Association event in Melbourne. Surveillance work is continuing around a rumour on the New South Wales south coast where a native bird's been found with a deadly H5 bird flu. A second greater crested tern was found with the same strain in western New South Wales. Australia now has 215 confirmed detections of H5 bird flu. It has not been picked up in our poultry. Donald Trump has zoned in on a tiny regional town in Australia as the US tries to acquire a rare earth mineral that's needed for defence, planes and data centres and tries to compete with China. The Pentagon is financially backing Melbourne-based Sunrise Energy Metals to expand its scandium project near Parkes in New South Wales. Rain is forecast for large parts of the nation today as a low-pressure system moves over southern Australia, and News Corp is raising questions about the Weather Bureau's forecasts, with an investigation by the Sunday Mail revealing it's predicted wrong rainfall totals in Queensland more than 650 times since 2024.
0: Cairns RSL Club. If we're not your local, move closer.
12: Well, the Dolphins have claimed victory in the battle for Brisbane, defeating the Broncos 40-32 at Suncorp last night. Michael Maguire calling it an unusual game.
14: Yeah, we got the start like we spoke about, and that's basically come back from the work that the boys are putting in to prepare themselves, and just key moments are hurting us.
12: And the Rabbitohs have escaped with a 28-24 win over the Eels, but the Bunnies will be sweating on the fitness of Ashton Ward, who hurt his hamstring.
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15: Well, the Bureau's saying we can expect a partly cloudy Sunday today with a slight chance of a shower. We've got some light winds out there and we'll drop down around 17 degrees overnight. Next week looking much better though. Mostly sunny Monday, Tuesday, Wednesday and sunny on Thursday at this stage. So fingers crossed it stays like that. Today though, heading toward a top temp of 28 degrees.
3: The following nonsense is broadcast from our studios held together with blue tack and dust.
16: Yeah, before we go any further, here's a sample of what to expect.
17: I was asked never return to brownies.
18: sorry, keep going.
17: So
16: I wasn't allowed to go back to brownies.
17: Right, you're still here. And so are they.
3: It's Myra and Big Trev.
19: Not
15: Hello.
19: Not allowed back.
18: No. Not allowed back. One knife fight. Not allowed it back.
19: I know.
18: Oh.
17: I use those badges as ninja stars.
18: Oh, you got metal badges?
17: Yeah, we were hardcore in the 80s. That's what we were.
19: Well, we're here for an hour of PG fun.
18: Yes, you're welcome.
19: Yep.
18: Yes. We want to know when you had to pay it forward, or did someone pay it forward for you? Myself and my beautiful wife, Breezy, were out on a date, and someone paid for our meal.
17: That's so nice.
18: It was amazing.
17: This is not the first time it's happened to you either.
18: Well, it was like the second time.
19: Is it because you're dressed like that, homeless?
18: No, I don't.
17: Do they think
18: I've got pants on today.
17: Can't afford it.
18: No, because I look homeless. And I dress like, probably.
17: Yeah. All right. We're also going to talk about songs, the song lyrics that you get wrong. Always a common thing.
18: Mm-hmm.
17: Alex Cecile. Song lyrics that you get wrong.
19: Yes, there's always a few. We're going to get into that next. It is Moira and Big Tree.

0: hope you're having a good one. Right now, it's Moira and Big Trev.
1: Saw some really cute little clips today of Sabrina Carpenter and Taylor Swift. Nothing to do with the wedding. I mean, nothing at all to do with that.
2: Was she at a Taylor Swift's wedding as well?
1: Yes.
2: There would have been.
3: She must have been. I didn't.
1: She's so teeny tiny, Sabrina Carpenter. She's so gorgeous. Even my son said, that wine glass looks way too big in her hand. I'm like, because you're used to me, son. A real woman. Drink that little thing under the table.
0: That's right. This is what they call a goblet.
1: A fishbowl.
2: I was going to say, hey, can I? You cannot, sir.
1: Have a listen to some of the songs that Sabrina Carpenter and Taylor Swift, people have misheard their lyrics before. Have a listen.
4: Someone thought that line was, and I got this femboy, and he won't stop calling. And I got this femboy, and he won't stop calling. I need to enunciate better. And I got this one boy, and he won't stop calling. Got a lonely Starbucks lovers. Got a long list of ex-lovers. They'll tell you I'm insane.
2: Oh.
3: What, is that what you thought it was?
2: I thought it was Starbucks.
1: Are you kidding me?
2: Yeah, Starbucks lovers, you know, like coffee lovers. I always thought it was...
1: You did not.
2: I thought it was that they, you know, coffee lovers, Starbucks lovers.
1: A long list of ex-lovers.
2: Now, Starbucks lovers sounds way better. And the femboy, what was the other one?
4: Femboy. Someone thought that line was, and I got this femboy, and he won't stop calling. And I got this
2: femboy, one boy.
4: And he won't stop calling.
2: One boy. Doesn't even sound like one boy. It sounds like femboy.
3: Now it does, because that's what you've
1: that's
3: just heard.
1: That's all we're going to hear. All right, misheard lyrics. We want to know, what did you think the song said and it really didn't?
2: No, Starbucks is way...
1: You're happy with Starbucks?
2: I'm way happy with Starbucks. Mm-hmm. Sorry to all the Taylor Swifties out there.
3: You don't want to make them angry.
1: No.
3: Okay.
1: High on life this week.
3: Yeah, you look like you've just thought of one, Trevor.
2: I've got one, but my wife will kill me, so no thank you.
1: All right, then.
2: I'll tell you off.
0: Well, yeah, give us a call for misheard lyrics, ones that you got wrong.
5: This is Moira and Big Trev.

0: This is Moira and Big Trev.
1: And we are talking misheard lyrics. Another classic one from ABBA in Dancing Queen. Feel the beat from the tangerine.
2: Ah, yeah.
1: Oh, it's a good. It's tambourine.
3: Yeah, of course.
1: Yeah.
2: I always did the Alex the Seal.
1: Alex the Seal. Yeah. Beautiful.
3: Mine's I Lick the Seal.
1: Pardon?
3: Yeah.
1: Not the one in Tasmania, I hope not. He's going to take you out. Yeah.
2: That's why Trevor's not allowed at SeaWorld.
1: There's one seal.
3: One seal.
1: It was just one seal. Marina, what is a misheard lyric, please?
4: So the old hot chocolate song, I Believe in Miracles.
1: Oh, yes.
4: I used to think it was I Believe in Milko.
0: In what? What?
4: And the odds. The Milko. I thought I was from the Milko with
3: Camel. I thought you said snorkels.
1: I thought you said no-goes.
0: The no-goes.
1: Thank you, Marina.
5: Oh, man. Thank you.
1: Great.
3: Hayley, misheard lyrics. What happened?
6: So when I was younger, I used to sing the song, the Skyhook song, horror movie right there on my TV, but I used to sing horror movie right there on my
5: kitty. Oh, God. Oh, sweet Lord have mercy.
2: The Skyhook song?
1: Yes.
6: Skyhook.
5: Yeah, yeah.
6: Oh, Cheryl.
3: Oh, sing it again?
1: I'm sure they would have loved that.
6: But I was only young, and my parents still torment me to this day.
1: I love it.
5: Oh, yeah.
7: Watch a horror movie right there on my TV.
1: Yep, gotcha.
3: It does kind of fit.
5: Yeah, okay.
3: Depends.
6: Depends, like, kitty.
3: Yeah.
1: Okay.
3: What size?
1: Alrighty. Nikki, what is the misheard lyric, please?
8: I always, when you hear it, you can't unhear it. I blow bubbles whenever you're not here. The Macy Gray song, you know, my world crumbles when you're not here. It took me years to realize.
1: My world crumbles when you're not here, and you thought it was I blow bubbles when you're not here.
8: Yes.
3: What?
8: For years I was doing that.
5: Wait there.
2: Here it comes.
0: I blow bubbles when you are not here.
1: I love it.
3: Yeah, way better.
1: I cannot unhear that now, Nikki. That is forever what that lyric is.
8: Yes.
1: Thank you, darling,
3: for wrecking that song.
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2: On Sunday, my beautiful wife and I had lunch by ourselves because both our boys were away. I had a mixed grill and Breezy had surf and turf. It was awesome.
3: Did you have chips as well?
2: Yeah, I had chips.
3: What were the chips like?
2: The crunchy and were perfect.
3: Were they perfect?
2: Crunchy and then soft in the inside and just they were cooked perfectly. Nothing burnt. There were some crunchy ones there too, but...
4: What sort of seasoning do they use at Mike's?
2: Well, the marinated chops were next level. I'm going to talk about them. They were just... The best chops that I've ever had in my life. And, you know, I've eaten my...
3: Oh, you've eaten a lot of chops.
2: Share lamb. Yeah, these
3: whole
2: like,
3: paddock, I reckon.
4: Just chunks of lamb. The rest of the lamb's still there.
2: Yeah. But, yeah, just next level. Mm. Anyway, we had our meal. Couldn't have any dessert because we were so full. Then we got up to pay for our meal and someone already paid for it. Now, would you like to have known who paid for it or would you... Oh, that's really nice.
3: I'm more than happy with that's really nice. That's lovely.
2: Yeah.
3: For them to do that to you. You know, I think it's not like you haven't had enough luck in your life, that this is not the first time this has happened. The fact that you love talking about it on air and making us all incredibly jealous.
2: No, that wasn't my intention.
3: Sets of barbecue under my nose. But anyway, that's fine.
2: Oh, barbecue.
3: No, I had someone pay for my groceries. Remember one time?
2: Oh, you'd like to bring that up, don't you?
3: When I was at Westfield
2: Kenwood. Oh, right. Yeah. God, groceries.
3: And it was very close to payday, so everything was non-branded. Like, everything was the cheapest of the cheap. So all the Woolworths brand, or I think it was Coles, all the Coles brand, everything else. And a lady put her card on top of it for me, to which I burst into tears. And then asked her to go to BWS with me.
4: And you went back and got all the good stuff.
3: Yeah, absolutely.
2: I burst into tears too.
3: You did not.
2: With happiness.
3: Because you were so full.
2: I was so full.
3: I was in a food coma.
2: I had to sit down in my car so I could fit in the seat. To run around there. But we want to know those pay it forward moments. Have you like been in the drive-thru and someone's paid for your coffee? When we, the first time when we, our food.
3: The first time.
2: When we went to sushi, Breezy and I went out for lunch. It was probably a couple of weeks after. We saw a nice couple there, so we paid for their food.
3: That's nice.
2: Then left.
3: That's very nice.
4: Are you going to do the same with this?
2: Oh, it was way too much. No, yes, we're going to do.
3: I probably need even more.
2: We're going to do the same thing.
3: I was so much money. Like the $1 million I won back in 2004.
2: Yeah, we'll do the same thing. We're going to go to Macca's.
4: Oh, so not the same place.
3: No, 50 cent codes for everybody.
2: You get a code. You get a code. I'm the Australian Oprah Winfrey.
4: And that's all.
3: Really poor.
2: This is my husband, Gus. But we want to know your pay it forward moments. Maybe you did it for someone else. Maybe that mystery person, they've done it for us.
4: Yep.
2: We want to know your pay it forward moment, please.
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7: Hey.
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1: Kissed on the...
2: We went and had a meal, my beautiful wife and I, but someone paid for it.
1: Mm.
2: Thank you to whoever it is.
1: And where are you going to be next week?
2: We want to know your pay it forward stories. Jade, what's yours?
3: So last year we had a lay-by at Kmart for our Christmas stuff.
1: Huh.
3: And I got a message one day and someone had paid off the entire thing for me.
2: Oh my gosh. No way, Jade.
1: Wow.
3: I cried. I was at work. I was emotional as hell. It was the most generous thing ever. We have four kids under the age of five, so there was a lot of toys and stuff.
4: Oh,
3: it was
4: Jade.
3: Almost $900 stuff. It was incredible.
4: How much?
3: $900.
4: Oh.
1: My gosh.
3: Yeah, so for the very kind person out there, thank you so much.
4: Jade, that is an amazing story.
1: It's beautiful.
3: Yeah, it's incredible.
1: Wow.
4: Oh, my God. What an awesome Christmas you guys must have had.
5: Yeah. Thank you, Jade. That's so good.
1: Kylie, what's your pay forward moment?
6: Sunday, our sock widows. My husband and son are heavily involved with the football club. So six of our sock widows went to the bowls club, newly renovated. First of all, my name got called out for a members draw, $500. Then I won a meat tray. Then I donated some of that $500 to the Pokies.
1: Nice.
6: They had a competition. I won a pick the case and won another $200. So the little girl that called out my name three times got a bonus. I tipped her.
1: What? You what? You kissed her?
4: Tipped her.
1: Oh, sorry. I'm sorry. I'm pretty sure that's not the bonus she was after. I mean, I'm sure you're lovely, Kylie, but it's more the pineapple she likes.
6: Yeah, there you go. Thanks, champ. Yeah.
1: That's awesome.
4: Thank you, Kylie. No, I just want a tip. No,
1: put it away.
4: Tammy, what's your pay it forward moment?
7: Hey, Trev, how you going? You guys are unbelievable.
4: Oh, thank you.
7: My mum and I sold our property in Canunga, which you heard Michelle said would be at the right time.
1: Oh, yes. Good. Wow, awesome. Good. Yeah.
7: What happened was I had a piano that was in really good condition and I couldn't take it with me.
1: Right.
7: So I asked, I put out on, like, Facebook if anyone would like it for their kids to learn, that sort of thing.
4: Yeah.
7: Anyway, the lady couldn't get it, and she, texted me 20 minutes on the day before we were leaving to say she couldn't do it.
4: Anyhow,
7: it happened to turn out that the two removalists were helping my mum. They were also helping me, and the young fella that was there... He just sat down at the piano.
4: No.
7: And he started playing it.
4: Yeah.
7: And I said to him, you play the piano? And he goes, oh, yeah. He said, it's beautiful. It's in tune. It's everything.
4: Yeah.
7: And I said to him, it's yours.
1: Oh.
7: And the look on his face was just blank. And he goes, no, no, no. Do you want something for it? And I said, no, I want somebody who can love it. I said, because I can't take it.
4: Wow.
7: And I said to him, you've got to do one thing for me. Play me a song.
1: Oh.
0: And take it
7: so
0: out.
7: So he
0: of the
7: did.
0: House.
7: And I cried. And he and his mate unpacked some of my own stuff, put it in. And he said, you sure you don't want money? And I said, no, just promise me that you'll pay it forward for somebody else somewhere in your lifetime.
1: Oh, that's Tammy,
0: amazing,
1: Tammy.
0: Beautiful.
1: Thanks, Tam. Yeah. That's lovely.
4: Thank you.
1: Lucky was good, too. Imagine if you just.
0: Can you do anything besides Chinese chopsticks?
4: Oh, my God.
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9: Can you whistle on command, Johnny? 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
0: You didn't think I'd be able to do that, did you?
9: 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That's the only way he can whistle. He can't do the out.
0: What? 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
18: Hi there, Alana McIntyre here with the latest. Millions of Australians can expect a wet one today as a powerful cold front sweeps through southern Australia. Sarah Scully from the Weather Bureau has told the ABC the system is bringing plenty of rain and damaging winds.
19: Victoria, the wet weather will continue through Monday, same with Tasmania, continuing through Monday, and for eastern parts of New South Wales it will gradually clear later during Monday.
18: There is a chance of flooding across Victoria and southern New South Wales. A man is fighting for his life after being assaulted in Melbourne overnight. The victim was found on the ground in South Yarra after midnight. Police believe he was hit in the head with a helmet before being stabbed. A woman has been arrested after driving her BMW through a busy carnival in Queensland. No one was hurt and members of the public held her down until police arrived at the event in Logan last night. New South Wales is fighting to keep the NRL Grand Final. The Pope is visiting in 2028 at the same time that the final's usually held. Now, WA's Premier says his state would like to host the event. Donald Trump has his eye on a tiny town in New South Wales as the US works to secure more critical and rare earth supply and compete with China. Joe Biden's son says his father's prostate cancer is spreading to other parts of his body, and Typhoon Dolphin is moving through Asia, hitting Japan and tracking towards China.
8: Cairns RSL Club. If we're not your local, move closer.
18: The Bunnies have escaped Allianz Stadium with a 28-24 win over the Eels. Parramatta coach Jason Riles says things got off to a bad start.
20: The second half was what we planned to do and how we planned to play, and thought the boys showed an enormous amount of fight and we were unlucky in the end.
18: The Dolphins claimed the battle for Brisbane with a thrilling 40-32 victory over the Broncos at Suncorp Stadium. And Manly's hopes for the finals are fading after the Seagulls blew a double-digit lead in Perth, losing to the Storm 42-20.
8: Insurance for home, contents, strata, landlords. Sure, insurance, but fair.
9: Well, the Bureau is saying we can expect a partly cloudy Sunday today with a slight chance of a shower. We've got some light winds out there and we'll drop down around 17 degrees overnight. Next week looking much better though. Mostly sunny Monday, Tuesday, Wednesday and sunny on Thursday at this stage. So fingers crossed it stays like that. Today though, heading toward a top temp of 28 degrees.
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0: Fresh eyes for your Sunday morning on Star 102.7. How you doing? I'm Nikki and my eyes are looking anything but fresh this morning because, of course, it was a big one yesterday with the Sold House Food and Wine Festival on the go. It is always just an amazing event. There are so many people. There's so much entertainment. I tell you what, the food and cocktails, second to none. Just a great day. So if you were out yesterday enjoying the Sold House Food and Wine Festival, I know how you're feeling today. Yeah, it's going to take a little bit to get me going. Lucky I've got some great music on the way, though. Chapel Roan, Noise Works with Touch, and Josh Falls up next with a little spin that he's done on Madonna's Like a Prayer. Coming up next on Star.
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0: Noah Kahan with The Great Divide on Star 102.7. Good morning, I'm Nikki, hanging out with you till 12 o'clock this afternoon when Two Story Corey takes over. You know what else I think is great? Australian true crime. In fact, if the police got a hold of my private messages with my best mates, they read up about some of the things that we've written about, we would probably be part of the next true crime story. But if you're into really, really interesting stories, then catch Mesha Laurie's Australian True Crime podcast, because it does go beyond the headlines. They uncover the stories, also the people, the unanswered questions, which there can be a lot of, at the heart of Australia's most gripping cases. 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

0: Nikki, up bright and early with you on your Sunday morning here on Star 102.7. You know what we've got on the go around Cairns in the far north? King tides. They can do a lot of damage to your car. So I'll let you know those levels that they're going to reach and also the times when we can expect that to happen after 9 o'clock this morning, which is after Sienna Spyro. A material lover. Our latest one, Material Lover, just around the corner. Miles Smith's also coming along for the party, so stay if you want to dance. But checking in with the news desk next on Star 102.7.
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3: Good morning, Alana McIntyre here with the latest. A new $10 million awareness campaign to help parents and children spot school bullying gets off the ground today. $5 million has been spent on an ad to help spot bullying, leaving some parents and teachers asking for more action. But Federal Education Minister Jason Clare has told Sunrise another $5 million has gone towards building a new Let's Stop Bullying website to provide free resources.
4: This is not everything. This is just the start. It's one part of how we tackle, you know, this horrible, horrible problem.
3: Rain is forecast for large parts of the nation today as a low-pressure system moves over southern Australia. 20 to 40 millimetre falls are likely across South Australia, New South Wales, Victoria and Tasmania until Monday. Damaging winds are also possible and we may see some flooding across parts of Victoria and southern New South Wales where up to 100 millimetres of rain could fall. Australian men between 50 and 69 will be able to test every 2 years for prostate cancer under updated clinical guidelines. And Donald Trump has zoned in on a tiny regional town in Australia as the US tries to acquire a rare earth mineral that's needed for defence, planes and data centres and tries to compete with China. The Pentagon is financially backing Melbourne-based Sunrise Energy Metals to expand its scandium project near Parkes in New South Wales.
2: Cairns RSL Club. If we're not your local, move closer.
3: In the NRL, the Dolphins have made it into the finals for the first time after defeating the Broncos 40-32 at Suncorp Stadium last night. Coach Christian Wolf says he's really proud of his group.
5: Yeah, I love the way we fought our way back. I love the way we fought our way back into the contest in the first half. And yeah, the second half, I felt like we were in control. I felt like we were always going to win. Obviously, there was a couple of nervous moments, but as I said, I thought we were in control for the whole 40 minutes.
3: While the Rabbitohs had a 28-24 win over the Eels, the Bunnies will be sweating on the fitness of Ashton Ward, who hurt his hamstring.
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6: Well, the Bureau is saying we can expect a partly cloudy Sunday today with a slight chance of a shower. We've got some light winds out there and we'll drop down around 17 degrees overnight. Next week looking much better though. Mostly sunny Monday, Tuesday, Wednesday and sunny on Thursday at this stage. So fingers crossed it stays like that. Today though, heading toward a top temp of 28 degrees. You can
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0: of Wayne taking us back 23 years, if you can believe it, with Stacey's mum on Star 102.7. I'm Nikki and now I feel old. I tell you what is on the go at the moment though around Cairns in the far north, King Tide. So remember, never drive through floodwater and avoid parking your vehicles in those low-lying areas like Portsmouth, especially around Redden Street, Tingara Street and Liberty Street. They're notorious for being inundated with that salt water, but there's also parts of the Esplanade that you've got to watch, like up the end of Spence Street and around the Lily Street intersection. Take it easy out there. And if you do want more information on those tide times and also the levels they're going to reach, head to cairns.qld.gov.au. 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

0: Happy Sunday. It is Johnny and Inky on the show next week. Your chance to be a part of Johnny and Inky's Big People Little Bikes.
1: Yeah, that's right. A chance to go along to the MXGP in Darwin, as well as that. Another spot on the standby list for that trip to Vegas.
0: We'll see you tomorrow morning from 6 a.m. Sorry.

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2: 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Then listen out in breakfast throughout the day and also in the afternoons with Dylan, because if you hear your name yelled out, you've got 30 minutes to call us back on 40 41 1027. If you manage to do it, you get your name on that standby list. But if you do miss out, someone else gets the chance to steal your spot on the standby list. So if you'd like to win that trip to Vegas worth $20,000, all thanks to Savannah and the Round, the ultimate long weekend with your mates from the 8th of October through to the 11th, then listen out tomorrow. We're going to give you three chances across the day, and we're also going to play you Sombas 12 to 12 next on Star.
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0: Nikki, keeping you company on your Sunday morning and playing your Cairns best music here on Star 102.87. I've actually got a whole stack load just around the corner for you as well. One in there from Bruno Mars called Just The Way You Are. Alex Warren coming along with Passenger after 10 o'clock as well. Speaking of passengers, if you've got a little rev head in the back seat going faster, mum, faster, then I've got an experience that they would love to win. It is our grid kit thanks to the Cairns International Speedway, and I'll let you know more next hour right here on Star.
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11: 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A Jetstar Airbus that was heading to the Gold Coast had to quickly